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Screamer. Here's the

on the air. Keep on one kind of five up. Oh, this is just a

Western Flight 3725, passing 2.2 on the Lubbock. Maintain 13,000, Western Flight 3725.

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Southwest 1251. 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
1: 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Same 3000 speed, 10 heavy.

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4-0, I think that the localizer got the SIP site over 6020. 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

Car to South 11 and 8. 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

Seagram, Hayes passing. 18 and a half with Fox. Alright, 3017, expect the right side Delta, 1469. And since your approach team, Nipikar 1501, you have Fox traffic. 15,000 members.

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0: Echo 7, set LS 36 right, Allegiant, form 421.
1: Heading down to 3 Brickyard, 5801.

the approach Delta 1469, just confirm after Bearcat, you want the heading or you want us to join the approach? Heading 6000, Delta 1469. Tornado or better for Allegiant 421, over to Star. What was the frequency? What up? 270, pick up 1.

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1: Coach, 443, Bravo Golf. 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Zero 17, maintain VFR 443 Bravo Golf.

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So here is Papa Hotel. Body altitude. ADL. So here is Papa Hotel. Yeah, 6,000 still says that the altitude is right now. 6. That was for American 626, 0904, 19 or not. Point 3, Flutter 2 Papa Hotel, thank you.

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2: Tower, Charger, 59, 19, I have a 55, Century, 3029, good morning.

0: Cincinnati departure, cargo south, Sun 515 heavy out of 3600, climbing 5000. Sustain 13000, left heading 240, cargo south, Sun 515 heavy.
1: Cincinnati approach, good morning, cargo south 188, heavy direct Gavin, according to Gavin, 5, heading home.
0: Cargo South 10, 5, 15, 8.

0: 99. Did you say we were cleared to land?
1: Yeah,
0: Richard, correct, 99. Thank you.

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0: Maintain 13,000 air traffic, 433, 78 heavy.

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1: Mr. Greer, Detroit, contact tower 183 at 120 heavy.
2: Approach ABEX 110 heavy, your previous transmission. ...1000, reduce speed to 180, ABEX 110 heavy.
1: ...1000 and 180 or less, correct, 1-24.

0: 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Correction, find present heading, director 124.
1: Tower, good morning, ABEX 110, heavy runway 3 to 3.

0: established barely as wrong with 36 right, approximately just 9206. If we keep 210, probably just 9206. One 80, not afraid at all. Right, only just 9206.
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Street. Call Roger, 2 6 6 6 6 6 6 6 6 6 6 6 6 6 6 6 6 6 6 6 6 6 6 6 6 6 6 6 6 6 6 6 6 6 6 6 6 6 6 6 6 6 6 6 6 6 6 6 6 6 6 6 6 6 6 6 6 6 6 6 6 6 6 6 6 6 6 6 6 6 6 6 6 6 6 6 6 6 6 6 6 6 6 6 6 6 6 6 6 6 6 6 6 6 6 6 6 6 6 6 6 6 6 6 6 6 6 6 6 6 6 6 6 6 6 6 6 6 6 6 6 6 6 6 6 6 6 6 6 6 6 6 6 6 6 6 6 6 6 6 6 6 6 6 6 6 6 6 6 6 6 6 6 6 6 6 6 6 6 6 6 6 6 6 6 6 6 6 6 6 6 6 6 6 6 6 6 6 6 6 6 6 6 6 6 6 6 6 6

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R18-3, direction 435. With you. 10-3-6, right, direction 435.

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Cargo Jet 968.

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0: 3340, maintain 3000 still established on a localizer cleared ILS. We try to approach Delta 2395, slowing down.
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Flight 29 and ETA is 0723.

Alpha Tower, good evening. Cargo cell 129 heavy. 129 heavy is at Vector for the Alex. Clear to land 36 right, cargo cell 129 heavy.

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8, 8, 8,

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Cargo tab 599 is 2,800, climbing 5,000. Cargo tab 599.

3 and 9, Air Chance 432, 14. Tower Air Chance 432, 14, heavy on the ILS for runway 367. Center clear to land, Air Chance 432, 14, and 20.

Cincinnati approach, Devon, Alaska 293, 21-1, descending to the rise off Mike.

Lexan 1 CHP. Buster XL, 7X901, have your orders in the departure.

American 429, 316 for 5,000 off the count of 6. All right, 13,000, turn left, direct to Kenlin, resume the Kenlin to Park 6, departure American 429.

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Tower, good morning. Coverage at 1905. Clear dialect, 369. Coverage at 1905.

Southwest 1246, 2.4, climb at via. Southwest 1246.

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1: Approach 2, 3, 1, 2, 7.

for Apex 552, heavy 2200 for 5000. 2000 for Apex 552, heavy.

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1: 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Maintain 13000, direction 517.

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1: X552, time. 0, off at 949, ETA of Kennedy at 1121. Fairland.

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1: 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Thousand, Air 3423.

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runway 30, coordinate for passing at 2,500 to 5,000. Hi. Runway 30, runway 4, and 4.

0: Good morning, Victor. 5790, 3900, climbing 5000, 090 heading. Direct Waddle then as follows, Victor, 5790.
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0: 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St. 13000, Delta 2752.
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1: Five as well, Delta 2766.

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Target jet 918.

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0: 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We're in contact with 3,000, Carter South, 594.
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1: Tonight, departure ABX 510 heavy out of 1.8, climbing 5000. ABX 510.
2: One 15 heavy, I left 3 6 7.

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Maintain 13000, Connie, 218.

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0: One 3 13,000
1: Carlos out 588
0: heavy. 30 CR 1 6,000 10 D 7 waves November.

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On the ILS, 3 6 center. 3 6 center, but 3 1 8 7 minutes.

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1: Have a good one there,
0: 5207. Out at 16 off 33, estimating Baltimore 1147. Your ABEX 803 heavy, where it passes 2000 to 5000. Climate change 13000 ABEX 803 heavy.

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0: 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I maintain 13,000 on 43638.
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0: 905, cargo south 805, we'll see you.

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Roger, 920 heavy with you. 2500 climbing 5,000. And details, target south, 805. 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

0: Yeah, very good morning, Singapore 7429, passing 2200, coming 5000. 64.4, and ETA at LAX 1417.
1: 5-1-8-0, vectors for the climb, 6-8-45-0.

0: 13-0966. Singapore, 7429. Good day. One niner, 55, ABEX, 814, heavy, good day.
1: Good morning, Cincinnati departure, ABEX 505, 2,200 climbing on the Levy 8. Three, 13,000 ABEX 505 heavy.

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0: Kagasa 507.
2: T 55 MX 4 0 3 5 0 5 heavy connect.

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Blocked out 1023, off at 1050, ETA 1448.

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1: Departure, cargo jet 952, heavy 2,500 feet, climbing 5,000. In 13,000 and check remarks, cargo jet 952, heavy.
0: Cargo jet 942, have a good day. Departure, good morning, Gear Cargo Jet 942 Heavy, 2700, Bengal 5 departure, good morning. Set climb 13,000, Cargo Jet 942.
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3: Four 77 7015 22.

About 529 heavy out of 2400 on the chart of 6. And then 1 3000 cargo, so 529 heavy.

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0: 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Yeah, block out 30 off 47 and ETA at TJSA 1433.
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3: 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Yes, one mile, 10 moves, final now.

say again? Apex 5 retrieving. Churchill, then I filed, and best climb up to the 15,000 Apex 50 2 heavy. One zero 10,000 and maintain 13,000 Apex 5 2 heavy.

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1: Seven seven eight back. 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

out A21KB out of 2300 clapping. Is it? 13000 Charlie Charles, A21 Harry.

0: 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Thank you, sir.
1: Tira Kelly, contact Indy Center 2477, can go south 821 heavy. 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

0: FO2, we have times off, I'm sorry, out 1041, off 1101, and ETA 1247.
1: Okay. 3349 out of 3.7 for 5,000. Direct Churchill on course, that was 3349. Delta 2302, 2000, Clement 5000, Renev, Bonley.
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1: Frederick Churchill on course Delta 2302.
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0: 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One 313,000 Hawker 870 Delta.
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2: 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Climbing 263, heavy 2000, climbing 5000. One 313,000, climbing 263, heavy.

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0: 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One, two, three, niner, two, and, the altitude. Right, we're already doing the climb up to 13 and, 13292. 239 or 2, and 13,000, coming 263 heavy.
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2752, I'd like to stop our climb at 13,000. 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We got to take a look at something. Okay, we'll maintain 13,000. I'll instruct you on the current. Thanks.

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1: Transition airplane 43359 heavy, 12 and a half, descending to Gavin 8.

0: 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Yuppie.
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0: Victor Bravo, Fellows 975, so long. Cargo South 925, 3.1 climbing 5,000. Cargo South 925.
1: First direction, pilot, that would be good. Direction 587, 2000, climbing 5000, Rocket 4. What, 313,000, direction 587.

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2: 2752, copy. I'm just referring over talking to our dispatch at the moment, so I'll give you an update in a few minutes.

0: we're going to return to Cincinnati. It's going to be a normal landing for now. We just have a number one engine indication. 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And heading over 180 back.
1: And Delta 1600 checking in with you, 3.7 for 5,000. Three 13,000, left turn direct Keeneland on course, Delta 1600.
2: Five, five, seven, drag, 5, 8, 7, be good.

0: 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We'll be back with you guys momentarily.
1: Good morning, Air Transport 6725 Heavy, reaching 5000. How's in there, Transport 6725 Heavy?

between 5 and 10 minutes. We're talking to the people in the back now, and then we'll first set up the street. I'll let you know when we're ready. Three cleared altitude 8,000 feet, United 27.

0: 2422, Air Transport 6725. Again, please. 2477, Air Transport 6725.
1: Howdy, departure, Bridge Air 3685, this is 2500, South Pass. $13,000 hang along course, Brickyard 3685. Goal, Brickyard 3685.
0: Okay, team 3359 heavy, we'll see you. Visual 3-6-9. Right. Papa, 3-6-8.

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1: Good morning, Dragster 835, climbing 2900 for 5000. And direct Churchill, Dragster 835.
0: Yeah, we take 1-7-0. Cargo South 925. It's off at 11:34.

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0: 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And maintain, 13,000, Delta 2776.
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0: 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I maintain 13,000, coverage of 949.
1: 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Good day.

0: 7 Tango 3, 89 Heavy. 89 Heavy, our off-lock time at 1190, airborne time at 1145, ETA, New Zealand, 1849.
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2: 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Three 30 seconds, great, 8:30.

0: was that 3,000 still established here, Fiala 36, right? Heavy, 030, see the status of Galaxy 36, right.
1: Tobingo Encore, strike 330.

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Three, now climbing to 13000.

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Vector A37, good morning, 2,200 to 5,000. Vector 13,000, 13,000, Vector A37.

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1: Mr. 833 airborne, takeoff 1200, 12 o'clock.
2: Departure end of 36 right. I'm looking to depart out to the west.

0: -3 to 2.
1: Continue inbound for now, and I will be 1 mile west of 36 right center line. 3 to 2.

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United 1666, good day.

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Four seven seven, Time Machine 59. Home 2 miles north of 2000.

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Heading 170. Thirty, 21, 367, 52, 59.

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Is there a good place you want to go to do that? We'll keep to our area here, and we'll get to the problem.

0: 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At Brook, clear for the ILS 36 right approach, Brick Yard 3300.
1: Desert Island 51, Evac 61, 24 heavy, 16 and a half descending via the Tiger 4, landing north Mason Roadhead. Do I have any chance for 3-6 times?

you 14 at Timrith and 30 north of Lexington at 10,000, whether 50, 30 meters, 20 miles.

0: about 3 miles east of our current position, just including the turn, and then back west.
1: We're 15 to 7, 7 7 8 northbound. Good morning, Sierra. Next question.

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0: I'm clear to land at like 6 o'clock 25.

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out of the approach, Delta 3108, passing 19.7 to 14,000, 15 miles. Delta 3108.

Here's off Bravo, we're all done here, let's proceed to our next station. 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

7 7 7 7 7 7 7 7 7 7 7 7 7 7 7 7 7 7 7 7 7 7 7 7 7 7 7 7 7 7 7 7 7 7 7 7 7 7 7 7 7 7 7 7 7 7 7 7 7 7 7 7 7 7 7 7 7 7 7 7 7 7 7 7 7 7 7 7 7 7 7 7 7 7 7 7 7 7 7 7 7 7 7 7 7 7 7 7 7 7 7 7 7 7 7 7 7 7 7 7 7 7 7 7 7 7 7 7 7 7 7 7 7 7 7 7 7 7 7 7 7 7 7 7 7 7 7 7 7 7 7 7 7 7 7 7 7 7 7 7 7 7 7 7 7 7 7 7 7 7 7 7 7 7 7 7 7 7 7 7 7 7 7 7 7 7 7 7 7 7 7 7 7 7 7 7 7 7 7 7 7 7 7 7 7 7 7 7 7

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1: How do you approach terminal November 5, Bravo? Bravo, lift uniform, I'm about 33 miles to the southeast, so we transition 10,500. Just want to let you know I'm on frequency. 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
1: 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Morning, Hunter 4384, heavy visual, runway
0: 3-2-7. Aviation, Sirius November 822, Whiskey Mike.

Good afternoon, Citation 303, Charlie Coffin, flight over 300, descending 10,000, we've got weather now in Butler County, looking for the visual for the 1300. One, we'll set the visual to 10,000, 6,000, 3,000.

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2: Captain, this is an area approach. West 4648, final 1-9 report, is going to be at the Seagram A arrival, so make sure Victor, surrender now.

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0: Present heading, San Quentin, 3000, Scott 4640, NSP, want us to do. No, slow down, 180 knots, Scott 4640.
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Cincinnati King 18480, 9.4, descend in 5000 and direct the field, and we got the 1 minute weather. Hey, and when I come back off there, I'm not sure when it'll be. Do y'all want me to get my clearance on the ground, or y'all pretty good about getting it there?

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0: Departure, good afternoon, Blue Street, 5514, 2,300, coming 5,000. 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
2: Heading 270, process approach 1197, it goes now 1199.
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4: Any approach, your shuttle 6240 is descending via the cabin 8, currently 60.8. Last thing we have, your shuttle 6240. The Gavin needs in and accept maintain 10,000 air total 6240. Gas at field site right here against the battle.
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0: 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What? How's it going?

9231 heavy, just confirming the right turn to Mickey after flowing. Sir, good afternoon, Connie 231 heavy, 2,900 climbing 5,000 on the Bengal 5. Roger, and request a high speed climb, Connie 231 heavy.

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0: cleared some visual 1-8 left and 180 or better till freight, the brickyard 47-6.
1: Roger, 5,000 5, 2-2-7, down 900.

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Vehicle approach 187 Southwest 43. 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Greater to Woodboo, Southwest 43.

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Southwest

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1: We're doing training. Can we get the vectors for the 21 ILS?

temperature is 3258, heavy 2.6, we're coming at 5,000. Clear to 13,000, air temp 3258, heavy.

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1: That's 601 here, just sending via the JQS 2000. We have information officers expecting to run away to us.

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1: And approach Delta 2273, should we expect vectors after Byron?
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Secure Transport 3367 Heavy is 2200 climbing. I maintain 13,000 for 33.

0: approach, 1217, with you have 1 kilo thousand. Clear what you and clear for the visual 1-8 over 43-8. 8,150 vector spinal west up 3.
1: Estimating Los Angeles 2229er.

Delta 2273. Cleared visual 18 center behind the traffic, Delta 2273.

0: Tower, good day, Delta 2273. Cincinnati Tower, Delta 2273, visual 18 center. Airline, Delta 2273.
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1: 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Near the airport in sight,

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to the push or American 725. Good day. Sure, American 725, Quebec, I'm going to be at the set 2.3 for 5,000. Flying 13,000, that was for American 725, Quebec. American 725, Quebec.

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2: 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South 3507, heavy reach, Lucas
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5565. And what was that last comment there? One 7 0 6 3 39.

0: 126.65, we'll see you in 75. Cincinnati approach, we're 5675, 8500 direct to Louisville. 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

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Clear it up. Virtually 91, 96, 10,000, we'll do this. Heading 170, we'll respect that if you get 91.

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0: 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Right turn on, 50.
1: I saw this 12-47,
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1: good day. I saw this 12-47, 18,
2: approach VisJet 217 Tango Romeo's with you 7,700 for 6,000, and we got the weather NOTAMs at Dayton. 17217 Tango Romeo.

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0: 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Southwest 1247.
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1: 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Tango time, landing 5,000, rising 2,600. That's copy, maintaining 5,000, Chicago 3 Nana 3 heavy.

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Bravo 393 heavy. Bravo 393, we have off block time of 2048, departure time 2108, arrival time approximately 0520 type.

C1 Victor, visual. Approach runway 18, that should be the 21 Victor.

Thank you for two, one with Charlie 5. Good afternoon, Speedbird 2, 1 Victor, heavy ILS runway 18 left, 3015 left.

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0: 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Maintain 13000, Alaska 508.
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1: Five, Alaska 508, good day.

Cincinnati approach, Southbound 905. In order to stay VFR, I'm going to either have to climb 1,000 or probably descend 1,000. I'd rather climb 905. Thousand 500, 905.

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Cincinnati, departure 5905, 7000 for 7500.

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Cincinnati approach, Skyline 6113 Foxtrot, maintaining 8500. One 4 1 3 Foxtrot.

afternoon, Alaska 2611, Heavy 14,600 feet, Starker 5, Lake Bravo. Thank you.

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traffic. American 29-1. Let's get to American 29-11, 25 minutes. I'm 5,000. American 29-11.

Charlie South, 10506, have a good day. Afternoon, Cincinnati Tower, Charlie South, 10506, heavy on the visual for runway 187. Thank you, Pluto Land, runway 1 center, roll to the deck, Charlie South, 10506.

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Afternoon, Envoy, 3487, 2500, 5000, McKinley. Three 13,000, Envoy, 3487.

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Uh, 25 off the ground at 38, our ETA into JFNK is 0011.

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the 1-8-0, roll to the 1-8-0, roll to the 1-8-0, roll to the 1-8-0, roll to the 1-8-0, roll to the 1-8-0, roll to the 1-8-0, roll to the 1-8-0, roll to the 1-8-0, roll to the 1-8-0, roll to the 1-8-0, 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

0: 4, another sequence. Climb at the 5. 13,000, Southwest 3625. Zero intercept localized of 18 left, Jazz 565.
1: Once exceeded during the localizer, we have the airport intake, Cargo South 75468. Here for visual approach, only one in center, Cargo South 75468.

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Sensa 46. 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

37 Southwest, 2624. Five on the visual, please.